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1: Oh, I know. Boy, oh boy. Or barely awake. Paddle to the metal. Oh, man. I should do this for a living.
0: It feels good to be Boatu. It feels good to Geico.

morning and welcome to another amazing day. I would say that today is like the favorite day of the week for me. I love Fridays. TGIF, thank God it is Friday. Good morning, my angels. Today is a beautiful day to do live big, to do radio big, to have fun and just start the day with the right energy, the right positive mindset, and with the right everything. 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Here in Abuja, I am Angel Gabby. 1 minute gone past 6 o'clock. Today is going to be so beautiful. And that's because we have so much lined up for you for the rest of the day on Kids FM. First, we're going to kick off with the morning bell. Yours truly at your service for the next 3 hours all the way to 9 o'clock. And of course, you know, we are still on our search for who our 5 champions for today, Friday, will be. Shout out to Jabulek Mall, by the way, for sponsoring the Brainiac's 5 best first champions. And they will join the others that we have gotten through the week tomorrow, Saturday, 12 p.m. at Jabulek Mall for their prize picking party and to redeem their prizes. So fun. I'm looking forward to that. Of course, that happens in 7 o'clock hour on the Brainiac. And we're going to wrap up the show today with my movie review at 5. Oh, I beg your pardon, not 5. At 9 a.m. I don't know why I said 5. I don't know. I think today, I just want today to move as fast as possible because look, I'm so done with this week. I don't know about you, but I am done with this week. I really am. I won't even lie. I really am. Anyway, moving forward, right after the morning bell at 9, Benny the Laughing Diva takes over your radio from 9 o'clock to 12 p.m. I don't know what she has up her sleeves today. Of course, it's a Friday, so you can expect the silliest things. I won't say further than that. At 12 o'clock, the pickup ladies, Queen Coco and Lady Faith, will be on your radio to 3 o'clock. And the school bus drive kicks off right after that at 3 p.m. to 6 p.m. It's a full day of fun, of laughter, of gisting, of talking, of enjoying music together. So why don't we do just that? Enjoy some music together. Coming up next will be the morning boost right after now. And of course, after that, we get going to what the weather, the traffic is looking like today. You have the chance to say it in the morning, much later in the hour. If you've got something to say to someone in your family, your friends, your colleagues, whatever you want to say this morning, you can. You're permitted. It's a Friday, and so we're going to have a lot of fun with that. I'll share the numbers much later, but let's get this party started. Once again, thank God it's Friday, and welcome to the Morning Bell. I am Angel Gabby.

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0: Yes, one of my friends said so.
1: 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You know now, as an almost adult.
0: 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Aww. I've missed out on so much. 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

0: Morning Bell, it's time for some morning boost. We get to start your day right, and it's pretty much the best way to kick off your day. Let me ask you something. Let's ask you a question first while we get started. Have you ever been so angry? I mean livid angry, livid level. You're so angry you feel like you're gonna burst. I know there's times that we've been so pissed off by someone or by a situation, and you're so angry, you just want to scream, you just want to punch a wall, you just want to let out that emotion. Yeah, I'm sure we've all been there. It could be your colleague, could be your sibling, could be your friend, could be this very annoying neighbor, could be anyone, really. I'm sure we've all had that kind of experience before. Or let's flip it to the opposite. Oh, you've been so excited, you couldn't just stop jumping and screaming and, you know, being so happy. And I'm not saying just mid-level excitement. I'm talking about that kind of excitement where you feel like you're going to cry or maybe even cry. Have you ever had that experience before? Now, these are what you call emotions. Or maybe you even feel really sad, very, very sad. And this is not anger. This is just sadness. Maybe you unfortunately have lost someone, or maybe something really, really painful happens to you and you're so sad. All of these emotions, be it anger, be it happiness or excitement, be it sadness, all of these are called emotions. And guess what? These feelings, everybody gets to experience them at one point in their lives or the other. Either in a good moment or in a downtime, we all get to experience one of these emotions. And that's why today on The Morning Boost, I'm saying it's okay to have emotions, but it's also important to stay in control of them. Imagine driving a bus and your emotions are the passengers. Sometimes happiness jumps in the bus, sometimes anger climbs aboard, sometimes fear or excitement or sadness wants to take a seat as well. Here's the important part. You are the driver. That's the most important thing that I want you to take away from The Morning Boost today. You are the driver of your life. Your passengers don't get to grab the steering wheel. And that means you don't get to let your emotions determine what you do, how you respond, how you react, especially in extreme situations. So when we decide that, oh, we're going to let fear drive, for example, you're afraid of something that is coming up and you allow fear to take over you, what you have done is you've given fear the steering wheel. And in that moment, you will not make the best decisions in that situation. But when you stay in control, you're more likely to make better choices and better decisions. So how can we stay in control of our emotions, be they negative or positive? I'll talk about three calm superpowers. Number one, you pause. Whatever the situation might be, especially when it's a negative emotion like anger or sadness, you want to pause. Before you react, stop for a moment. I know people can be triggering. There are people that will say things and do things to you that triggers you to want to react. First, take a deep breath and pause for a moment. Count to 10, count to 50, count to 100 if the situation, you know, requires for you to do so. But the point is, just calm your nerves so you can think more clearly. Number two step will be to take a deep breath. Breathe in, breathe out slowly. Now, this is not just for the sake of it. It has a mechanism wherein it calms the nerves in your body, calms your mind, calms your brain, so you can think more clearly. And number three, use your words. Instead of shouting, instead of losing control because somebody has triggered you, instead of being angry, use your words instead. So say things like, I feel upset, I feel disappointed, I feel angry at what you have done, I feel hurt by what you have done, I need some help, I am sad, this situation has made me sad. Use your words instead of internalizing those emotions, because the truth is, talking about your emotions is a sign of strength and not weakness, which the world has in most instances made us believe, but it really is not true. The more you talk and open up about how you really feel, the stronger you are, because not many people can do it. So here is something for our wonderful parents as well listening this morning. Children learn how to handle emotions by watching the adults around them. So every calm situation, every patient response, every comforting hug is teaching that child of yours or those children of yours that feelings can be managed with kindness. So if you're a parent listening right now, and you have kids around you, remember this, especially for those moments that your children can be so annoying, or they broke a mug, or they did something or hurt themselves when you had clearly warned them not to. How you respond in those moments is teaching them how to handle their own emotions. So as you regulate your own emotions, you're teaching your kids how to regulate their own emotions. So whether it is you're going to school today to wrap up the school season, I know today is probably the final day for examinations for most of my angels, or you're going to work, or you're going to your place of business, or you're going to your cousins, or you're going over to your friends, whatever activity you have lined up for today, remember this, that you are in control of your emotions and not the other way around. You are, okay? And I want us to say these words together. I choose to stay calm. No. I really want you to say it with me. Let's say it together. I choose to stay calm. That's it. I think before I act. I am kind. I am strong. And I am in control of my emotions. There you have it. So go out today and shine your light. Make sure you're making good choices. And remember that you are stronger than your biggest feelings. Coming up next, lots of music, great tunes. And we'll let you know what the weather is looking like on the side of town today.
1: Letter A might say, always remember, adulting is optional.
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1: 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Just for kids.
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0: Bright young minds gear up for the National Secondary School Debate Tournament. It's the season finale of the I Beg to Differ Secondary Schools Debate Tournament Season 9. 10th of August at 3 p.m. Lagos, Abuja and Port Harcourt will come alive. Champions from Abuja, Port Harcourt and Lagos will go shoulder to shoulder for the crown of the Champion of Champions. 16 secondary schools, 3 daily debates, 4 weeks of intense matchups. Who will be the Champion of Champions of the I Beg to Differ Season 9? The final lap of the journey begins August 10 at 3 p.m. For sponsorship inquiries, email info@nigeriainfo.fm or ibegtodifferatnigeriainfo.fm. I Beg to Differ, the Tournament of Champions.
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0: Good morning and welcome back to the Morning Bell. Let's get into what the weather will look like today, the 17th day in the month of July 2026. It's 6:28 a.m. currently. I am Angel Gabby. Let's get into what the weather will look like. It started as an interesting morning. I mean, we did expect rain in some areas of Abuja. We also expected a very light thunderstorm in some parts of Abuja. But I did not expect that I was going to get beat by that rain in the morning. The rain somewhat around 9:30 thereabout in some parts of the city. And unfortunately, I was caught up in that rain. I had an umbrella. Yes, don't even think I did it. I did have an umbrella, but the rains were so heavy, it broke my umbrella. Listen, thinking about it, I feel traumatized. But let's see what the weather is looking like today, so that you are not in my shoes and the shoes that I was in yesterday. Well, expect a cool, cloudy start to the morning with temperatures around 20 degrees Celsius. Later this afternoon will be mild and pleasant, with a high of about 26 degrees Celsius. There is a good chance of periods of rain during the day, so you want to keep an umbrella or raincoat handy if you're heading out. And I would say, to avoid any surprises, yes, we're expecting pockets of rain here and there, but to avoid surprises, ready for a storm. Get ready for a storm just in case it decides to be heavy when you're heading out. The winds will be light, so it's going to be a comfortable day overall, generally speaking. By evening, the temperatures will drop back to around 19 degrees Celsius, so it's going to be another cool night to experience. So if you're heading out to school this morning, if you're going out to work, please pick a sweater just in case it gets a bit chilly later in the morning. Don't forget to get a small umbrella, put it in your bag, because you might need it on your way back. For drivers also, for those who are going to be using our roads, you've got to be extra careful that when it starts to rain. Oh my God, I was on the road when that happened, when the rain started yesterday. I ran into the car. Unfortunately, I got bit by it first. But then, while we're driving, a car just swerved right in front of us. And it was just, we're just so lucky that we're not driving at a speed that would have, you know, made that a different story. So if you are going to be driving or plying the roads or getting in a car, be sure to remind the driver to please drive safely, especially when it starts to rain. If you're going to be spending some time outdoors, you want to wear comfortable shoes that can hold a little water, and also comfortable shoes that have comfortable soles, so that you don't walk in on the wet ground and you're feeling slippery or you slip and fall. You want to take note of all of these things, okay? So that you're enjoying a great day today across the city of Abuja in a fun and exciting way. That's it on what the weather looks like today. We're going to get right back to the music, and when we come back, we'll get into Say It in the Morning. You can send in your messages. Who do you want to say good morning to today? What do you want to say? To whom do you want to say? You can do all of that right after the music break. The number to call is 0201-226-3350. You can also send your messages or voice notes to WhatsApp 0907-328-8728. 0907-328-8728. Say It in the Morning, coming up next right here on The Morning Bell. Don't go away.
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0: Thank you. 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
1: Oh, I know. 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Or barely awake. Paddle to the metal.
2: Oh, man. I should do this for a living.
0: It feels good to be Boatu. 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

0: 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This is your number one family fun radio, Kids 101.7 here in Abuja. It's 6:42 a.m. Say it in the morning. What do you want to say this morning, and to whom do you want to say this morning that you want to say? Call in and let me know, 0201-226-3350. You can also call or message on WhatsApp, 0907-328-8728. What do you want to say this morning, and to whom? My first message here is from Trisha from Kudu, who says, good morning to my auntie Inny, my teacher in school. Okay, Trisha. Oh, Trivia. Trivia from Kudu says, good morning to Auntie Inny, my teacher in school. All right. Thank you so much for sharing that. You can share your say it in the morning. 0907-328-8728. You can call in live, 0201-226-3350. Today, we are going to be having something very delicious on breakfast. Of the day, which will be in a very few minutes. We're going to be having something really nice, very Nigerian, and also very crunchy for breakfast. You want to guess what that is? You can send in your guesses, 0907-328-8728. Let's go on a very short break. Enjoy the music, because it's a Friday. What are we here for if not to enjoy the music and have great conversations with you on 101.7 Kids FM Abuja? Don't go away.
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0: know, your baby's brain almost triples in size in their first year of life. 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
4: Welcome back. It's 6:49 a.m. Let's get into what our breakfast for today will be. I am Angel Gabby. I hope you're having a great morning, by the way. It's 6:49 a.m. right now. What are you up to? I just want to know what you're doing right now. Anyway, let's get into what our breakfast for today will be. Today's breakfast is crunchy. It's delicious. And it's one of... in one of our favorites, really, Nigeria. Yeah, I think I'll call it one of our favorites because I think that many Nigerian homes, many homes in this country enjoy this particular meal. Yeah, I want to assume that. Maybe I'm wrong. If I am, please let me know. Okay, let's get right into it. For breakfast today, we are having fried yams with pepper sauce and some fried eggs. I mean, just imagine that golden, crispy, crunchy yam with spicy pepper sauce and perfectly fried eggs. Doesn't that sound delicious and just perfect for a morning such as this? And then you want to top it up with a cherry on the cake. Just make a very hot, very, very hot cup of chocolate tea. Oh, your morning is made. Anyway, let's get into how to make fried yams and pepper sauce and some fried eggs. Of course, you want to peel your yam, wash it well, and slice into medium-sized pieces. Next, you want to sprinkle some salt if you like. It's not really necessary, but if you want to, then you can. And then you want to carefully fry the yam in hot vegetable oil until it's golden brown and crispy on the outside, but soft and fluffy on the inside. Now, while that is frying, let's make our pepper sauce. Now, you want to blend together some fresh tomatoes, some peppers, some onions, a little fresh pepper if you like, for some extra kick, some ginger and garlic, that's if you like the extra kick. And then you want to pour that mixture into a pan with a little vegetable oil and let that cook and simmer until it's very thick and rich. Then you want to add your seasoning and stir until its delicious aroma fills your entire kitchen. And now for our fried eggs, you want to crack your eggs into a bowl, add a tiny pinch of salt, whisk it together, then fry them. For some people, they like to make their eggs really, really glorious. So you can put in some vegetables like carrots, like spring onions, like peas, green peas. You can put in some green peppers, whatever you fancy, some sardines. Just throw all of that into your eggs and fry together. Make sure to flip on each side so that it's properly fried. And just like that, your golden fried yam, your colorful pepper sauce, and your tasty fried eggs are ready for breakfast. Now, what do we call a breakfast that is fit for champions? I thought you would say that. Fried yams and fried eggs and some pepper sauce. But it even gets better. Let's find out why this meal is so good for our bodies. Yam gives us carbohydrates, which provide the energy that we need to learn, to play, to dance, to just have a great fun day all through. Eggs are packed with protein, which helps build strong muscles, healthy bones, and keeps us growing big and strong. Tomatoes contain vitamins that help protect our bodies and keep our skin healthy. Onions and peppers add flavor and contain nutrients that support our immune system. So together as a meal, this breakfast will give you plenty of energy, protein for growth, vitamins to help you stay healthy, and a full tummy that keeps you going until lunchtime. So here's a fun question before I go. What's the crunchiest part of fried yam for you? Listen. Ah, just thinking about it right now, I'm craving some fried yam, especially the edges. Have you ever had fried yams and then you just bite off the crunchy edges and then the taste of the sprinkle of salt just hits your taste buds? Okay, let's just keep it moving. But there you have it. Today's breakfast, very easy to make, under 30 minutes, your breakfast is ready. So if you're helping in the kitchen today or have to make a recommendation to your mom or to your wife or to your sister who's going to be fixing breakfast, be sure to recommend fried yams, some pepper sauce, and some fried eggs. Okay, that's it on today's breakfast of the day. Coming up next, we're going to find out who are champions and brainiacs will be on the other side of the hour at 7 o'clock right here on The Morning Bell. Don't go away.
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0: to the morning bell. You know what time it is. It is time for the one, the only, the time that we get to crown our champions and smarty pants on the hour on the morning bell. Ladies and gentlemen, boys and girls, mummies and daddies, welcome to the Brainiac. Woohoo! Congratulations to, in advance, that is. To all our potential Brainiacs and champions today. 1 minute gone past seven. Today, of course, we are still on a quest to crown in five amazing champions, Jabi Lake Mall champions, who will wear the crown. Only time will tell. You know what the drill is. You get a call in, answer three fire questions correctly. And if you do that in record time of 60 seconds, you will be our Brainiac, and the first five will be our Jabi Lake Mall champions. Shout out to you, Jabi Lake Mall, for being such a rock star with us today on the Brainiac, crowning our champions with a title and gifting them goodie bags courtesy of Jabi Lake Mall. Remember, there's a prize speaking party tomorrow. Last weekend was so amazing. I wasn't jealous, but I mean, that fun was it was a lot to handle, not being a champion. I'm a champion in my own right, but you know. Anyway, so there's going to be a prize speaking party this Saturday, 12 p.m. at Jabi Lake Mall. You get to go pick up your goodie bag and enjoy the Jabi champion experience. Listen, you don't want to miss that for anything. So all you need to do is call in, answer my three fire questions correctly on the record time of 60 seconds, and you will be just that. The numbers to call: 0201-226-3350. You can also call on WhatsApp: 0907-328-8728. You can call the other number: 0901-808-9811. Let's get this party started. Welcome to the Brainiac, my angels.
1: Abuja, Abuja, are you ready? 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

0: Welcome back to the Brainiac. We're getting ready to crown our champions. I just gotta say, today's questions come with a twist. Today, I will not be giving you any options. Yeah, so if you know you've got what it takes to give me a direct fire answer, then you can call in now. You'll have a question and you give me the answer. Zero options. Are you ready? Because I am. Let's see who my first caller is. Hello, good morning.
1: Good morning, ma'am.
0: Good morning. What's your name?
1: My name is Mizugi.
0: Do you want to spell that for me?
1: M-M-E-Z-U-O-G-E.
0: M-M-E-Z.
1: You? I'm the first time caller, by the way.
0: Whoa! Welcome to the family! Congratulations to you for being a part of your family fun radio. Where are you calling me from?
1: Life Camp.
0: From Life Camp. And how old are you?
1: 13.
0: Okay. Are you ready to be my first The Brainiac and my first Jebby Lake Mall champion?
1: Yes.
0: Okay, so here is the drill. You get to answer three questions correctly under 60 seconds. If you get these questions correctly in record time, you will be my winner. If you're not sure of the answer, you can simply say skip and I'll skip to the next question. But you can only skip twice. You got it?
1: Yes.
0: All right, your time starts now. Question number one. How many days are there in a leap year? How many days are there in a leap year?
1: 255 days.
0: Is that your final answer? Is that your final answer?
1: Yes.
0: That is wrong. Yes. It's 366 days in a leap year. Question next. What do we call a person who teaches students in school? What do we call a person who teaches students in school?
1: A teacher.
0: A teacher is correct. Which subject teaches us about numbers? Which subject teaches us about numbers? That is correct. Final question. What is the first letter of the English alphabet? This is a giveaway. That is correct. That was a giveaway. Congratulations to you. You are my first Brainiac and Jebby Lake Mall champion. Woohoo! And to think that you are a first-time caller. Congratulations to you. I am so happy for you. You're going to be free to go down to Jebby Lake Mall tomorrow at 12 p.m., right?
1: Yes.
0: Okay, so be sure to be there early and tell them, oh, you are a Jebby Lake Mall champion on the Morning Bell. I beg your pardon, on the Brainiac on Kids FM, all right?
1: Yes, ma'am, my brother too is also here.
0: Yeah, so you're going to have to call back and let your brother call back so we can take other calls, okay?
1: Yes, ma'am.
0: All right, have yourself a great morning and I hope you get a call in as more often.
1: Okay.
0: All right, then. Have a great one. Oh, he's gone already. Hello, good morning. Hello, are you there?
2: Morning.
0: Good morning. What's your name?
2: Ali Ibrahim.
0: Your name is what?
2: Ali Ibrahim.
0: Do you want to spell that for me?
2: A-L-I-U-I-Y-U.
0: Aliyu.
2: Yes.
0: Where are you calling me from, Aliyu?
2: Kado Estate.
0: From Kado Estate. And how old are you?
2: 9.
0: Aliyu is 9 years old. Three questions under 60 seconds. You can skip twice, but you got to give me three correct answers within the time. Are you ready?
2: Yes.
0: Your time starts now. Question number one. How many continents are there in the world? How many continents are there in the world?
2: Yeah, 7.
0: Is that your final answer?
2: Yes.
0: That is correct. Which animal is known as the king of the jungle?
2: Lion.
0: That is correct. What is the largest ocean in the world? What is the largest ocean in the world? Skip. Which color do you get when you mix blue and yellow? Which color do you get when you mix blue and yellow?
2: Green.
0: Say that again.
2: Green.
0: Green. Is that your final answer?
2: Yes.
0: That is correct. Congratulations to you, Aliyu. You are my second brainiac and double life mode champion. Woo-hoo! Congratulations to you, Aliyu. Can you hear me? Aliyu just ran away. Aliyu, what happened? Aliyu, did I even get your number? Let me see if I got your number, because you are my second brainiac and Jabi Lake Mall champion. Huh? Let's see. So I'm going to have to try find your number. If I don't find it, we're going to move on to the next person, unfortunately. Hello, good morning.
3: Good morning, Ma.
0: Good morning. What's your name?
3: My name is Peculia.
0: Peculia is calling me from where?
3: From Lokogoma.
0: Lokogoma. How old are you?
3: I'm 13.
0: 13 years old. Are you ready to be my next winner today?
3: Yes, ma.
0: All right. Your time starts now. Question number one. What is the largest ocean in the world?
3: Skip.
0: What do bees make?
3: Honey.
0: That is correct. Which fruit is famous for being rich in potassium? Which fruit?
3: Skip.
0: You can't skip anymore. You've skipped twice. Question next. What ingredient is used to make pap?
3: Corn.
0: That your final answer?
3: Yes, ma'am.
0: That is correct. Final question. Which Nigerian food is made from beans and deep fried?
3: Moi moi. No, akara, sorry.
0: Is that your final answer?
3: Yes, ma'am.
0: That is correct. Congratulations to you, Peculia. You are my Are you excited?
3: Can my brother do?
0: Yes, boy, he's gonna have to call me back. So you're gonna hang up and call again, okay?
3: Okay, ma.
0: All right, please send a shout out to Jabi Lake Mall.
3: Okay, ma. I love you, Jabi Lake Mall.
0: Isn't that beautiful? Make sure you are at Jabi Lake Mall tomorrow at 12 p.m. to pick up your prize, okay?
3: Ma.
0: Yes.
4: Yeah.
3: I called in last 2 weeks. Hello? Saturday, and I won, but I wasn't here.
0: Okay, so send me a message on this regard so we can move on to other callers, all right? Just send the message and we'll get to it. Hello, good morning.
4: Is that you again?
0: Who's there? Aliyu.
4: Aliyu.
0: Yeah, what happened? Yes. The call just went off earlier.
4: Yes.
0: Okay, Aliyu. Okay, great. So now you are my winner. You are, because I was wondering if I was gonna get your number. So let me quickly get your number. Are you gonna be available tomorrow to pick up your prize at Jabi Lake Mall?
4: Yes.
0: Amazing. Yes, okay. Great. Please send Jabi Lake Mall a shout out.
4: Shout out to Jabi Lake Mall.
0: Ah, straight to the point. I like it. Congratulations to you, Aliyu. Yes, congratulations. I will be seeing you tomorrow, okay? Thank you so much for calling. We're still on a quest to see who our 5 Jabi Lake Mall champions will be on the Brainiac. If you know you've got what it takes to answer 3 fire questions correctly, all you need to do is call in and give it a shot. This is still the Brainiac on your number one family fun radio. Don't go anywhere.
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0: Welcome back to the Brainiac. 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If you know you got what it takes to be my next champion, you can call in now and let's find out just how smart you are. 0201-226-3350. Hello, good morning. Hello, good morning.
6: Oh, hello.
0: Good morning. What's your name?
6: Hello.
0: I can hear you. What's your name? Okay, you're going to have to call me back so we can save some time and get to the next caller. Hello, good morning. Can you hear me? Are you there?
6: Yes.
0: Good morning. What's your name?
6: My name is Mark Johnson.
0: Your name is what?
6: Mark Jonathan.
0: Mark Jonathan. Where are you calling me from this morning?
6: I'm calling from Lubbock.
0: How old are you?
6: 11.
0: 11-year-old Mark Jonathan. Are you ready to be my next Brainiac and Jabi Lake Mall champion?
6: Yes.
0: Okay, you know the drill. Three fire questions correctly. If you do that on the record time of 60 seconds, you will be my winner. Are you ready?
6: Yes.
0: Your time starts now. Question number one. What is the largest ocean in the world?
6: Pacific.
0: The Pacific Ocean is correct. Question number next. What vitamin is commonly found in oranges?
6: Vitamin C.
0: Vitamin C is correct. Question next. Which food is made from cassava and often eaten with soup? Which food is made from cassava and often eaten with soup?
6: Skip.
0: Which fruit has seeds on the outside? Which fruit has seeds on the outside?
6: Strawberry.
0: Strawberry. Is that your final answer?
6: Yes.
0: If you get this wrong, you have just lost out your chance to be my next champion. If you get it correctly, you are my champion. Are you sure? You said yes earlier. Why did you change your mind? Is strawberry your final answer?
6: No.
0: So what is your final answer?
6: Skip.
0: What drink do doctors recommend we have plenty of every day?
6: Water.
0: That is correct. And just like that, you are my next Brainiac and Jabi Lake Mall champion. Woohoo! Congratulations to you, Mark Anthony. Mark Jonathan, right?
6: Yes.
0: Mark Jonathan, congratulations to you. Is this your first time calling?
6: No, I called yesterday.
0: Okay.
6: And my sister has won a goodie bag before.
0: Oh, I see. Okay, that's good. So you're part of the family. So here's what I need you to do, Mark Jonathan. I need you to send me your number on WhatsApp. You need to send it right now. Otherwise, I'll have to take your spot and move it to the next winner. Send your number right now to our WhatsApp number, okay?
6: What? Excuse me?
0: Yeah.
6: You know Yuyu. You wanna?
0: Yeah.
6: Mm-hmm.
0: Yuyu is your sister.
6: She won before. And then she sent the number.
0: She sends the number. That'll be very difficult to trace because we get a lot of messages. So you would have to send your number again, okay?
6: Okay.
0: Yeah, so just send it again so that I can have it.
6: Okay.
0: Thank you so much and congratulations. Please send Jabi Lake Mall a shout out. Mark Jonathan. Are you there?
7: Yes.
0: Please send Jabi Lake Mall a shout out.
7: Thank you, Jabi Lake Mall.
0: Amazing. Thank you as well, Mark Jonathan, and congratulations to you on being my next champion. I've got just one more spot on this quest to finding our champions. Will that be you? Will that be you? Or will it be you at the back? We'll find out shortly after now.
8: Ready? Fair. Think and think fast. It's time for Brainiac. From tricky trivia to spelling bees, only the sharpest mind will survive. This is Brainiac, the ultimate brain workout for your family.
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0: Welcome back to the Brainiac. 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Hello, good morning.
9: Hello, good morning, Ma.
0: Good morning, my angel. What's your name?
9: My name is Godfaith.
0: Godfaith?
9: Yes, Ma.
0: Amazing name, Godfaith. Where are you calling me from?
9: Durumi.
0: From Durumi. How old are you?
9: I'm 11 years.
0: 11 years old, with second 11-year-old we're having on the Brainiac today. Are you ready to be my next champion?
9: Yes, ma'am.
0: Okay, let's get it started. Your time starts now. Question number one. What vehicle flies in the sky?
9: Skip.
0: Skip. What do we call the place where planes take off and land? What do we call the place where planes take off and land?
9: Airport.
0: Airport is correct. Which vehicle travels on railway tracks? Which vehicle travels on railway tracks?
9: Skip.
0: Skip. That's your second skip, so you can't skip anymore. Before crossing the road, what should you do? Before crossing the road, what should you do?
9: You should look around.
0: Is that your final answer?
9: Yes, ma'am.
0: That is wrong. Final question. What color means stop at a traffic light? What color means stop at a traffic light?
9: Red.
0: Red is correct. And I think you are my next champion for today. Congratulations.
9: Thank you.
0: Okay, no, I made a mistake. No, you answered just two questions correctly, not three. Yes. Right? You answered just two correctly, not three. So unfortunately, you're going to have to call me back. All right? Thank you so much for calling and have yourself a great morning. Let's get to the next caller. Hello, good morning.
10: Good morning, ma.
0: Good morning. What's your name?
10: Godspa.
0: Godspa is calling me from where?
10: Nkoguma.
0: How old are you?
10: I'm 12 years old.
0: 12 years old, Godspa. Are you ready to be my next Brainiac?
10: Yes, ma.
0: All right. Let's see if we can squeeze you in. Your time starts now. Question one. Which document allows you to travel to another country?
10: Visa.
0: That is wrong. Which Nigerian city is the nation's capital? Which Nigerian city is the nation's capital?
10: Skip.
0: What do you carry your clothes in when traveling?
10: Box.
0: What's the correct word for box? Unfortunately, we lost that call. Please do well to call back and we will take your call again.
11: Guys, my name is Amakori Debalo.

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1: Welcome back, welcome back, welcome back to the Brainiac, 7:29 a.m. I am Angel Gabby, still looking for one champion to crown a top five who will be Jabi Lake Mall champions this morning and win themselves a Jabi Lake Mall goodie bag. Is that you? Let's find out. Hello, good morning. Good morning. What's your name?
2: God's Power.
1: God's Power. You called back from Lokogoma?
2: Yes, ma'am.
1: Okay, great. So we're going to give this another go. Can we?
2: Yes, ma'am.
1: All right. God's Power, your time starts now. Question number one. Question, this is an easy peasy anyway. What do we wear on our feet?
2: Shoe.
1: That is correct. Question number next. Which item protects your eyes from bright sunlight? Which item protects your eyes from bright sunlight?
2: Sunglasses.
1: That is also correct. Question number next. Which fabric is commonly used to make jeans? Which fabric is commonly used to make jeans?
2: Skip.
1: Which traditional Nigerian outfit is commonly worn by men on special occasions? Which traditional Nigerian outfit is commonly worn by men on special occasions?
2: Agbada.
1: Agbada. That's correct. Congratulations to you. You did not give up or relent, and you are next Jabi Lake Mall champion. Congratulations to you, God's Power.
2: Thank you, ma. Hello, ma.
1: You're welcome. Yes, go ahead.
2: That's my brother.
1: Who's your brother?
2: This is Peculiar Turkey.
1: This is Peculiar?
2: Yes, but my brother just finished.
1: I want to talk to your brother. Give it back to him.
2: Ma?
1: God's Power.
2: Yes, ma.
1: Yeah, this is the voice that answered my question. So, yes, you are a winner. So, Peculiar is your sister?
2: Yes, ma.
1: Oh, great. So, you're going to be available tomorrow to pick up your goodie bag?
2: Yes, ma.
1: Okay, great. Please send Jabi Lake Mall a shout out.
2: Shout out to Jabi Lake.
1: Amazing. Congratulations to you once again, God's Power. Have yourself a lovely day, okay?
2: Thank you, ma.
1: All right, bye. Hello, good morning. Hello?
3: Hello, ma.
1: Hello, my angel. What's your name?
3: Hanifa.
1: Hanifa. You're one of my champions this week, right?
3: No, it was my sister.
1: What's your sister's name?
3: Tibatula.
1: Oh, that was your sister. How are you doing, Hanifa?
3: Fine, ma.
1: Oh, that's amazing. So, I've gotten my five champions already. So, if you answer my three questions correctly, you will be my Brainiac for today. Do you understand?
3: Yes, ma.
1: Okay, great. Your time starts now. Question number one. Question number one. How many months are there in 1 year?
3: 12 months.
1: 12 months is correct. Question number next. Which shape has three sides? Which shape has three sides? A triangle is correct. Oh, that's amazing. Question number next. Which punctuation mark do we use at the end of a question? Which punctuation mark do we use?
3: Question mark.
1: A question mark is correct. Congratulations, Hanifa. You are my brainiac for today. As easy as that was in record time. Congratulations, Hanifa. Thank you so much for calling.
3: Thank you, ma.
1: All right.
3: My sister wants to talk to you.
1: Okay, your sister. Can your sister call back? So hang up the call and call right back, and I'll pick it. Okay.
3: She just wants to say hello.
1: Okay. Okay.
3: Hi.
1: Good morning. What's your name? Oh, that's my winner there. Look at you sounding like a champion. How are you doing today?
3: Fine.
1: Amazing. I hope you're getting ready for tomorrow.
4: Hello, auntie. She's not the winner. She's a kid sister. She's 4 years old.
1: Oh, yeah. I could tell from her voice.
4: Yeah, she spoke to Matthew, I think, sometime last week or so.
1: Oh. Wow, that's amazing. Oh, wow.
4: On talking to you guys.
1: Saying
4: I don't know
1: hi. Oh, that's beautiful. Thank you so much, my darling. And thank you to Daddy for letting them call in as
4: well. You're welcome, man.
1: Thank you so much. You're welcome. Have yourselves a great day today.
4: You too. Thank you so much.
1: Okay, bye.
4: Bye.
1: Oh, look at that. My amazing 4-year-old angel. Oh, that is so beautiful. 0201-226-3350 is the number to call. Hello, good morning.
5: Hello.
1: Good morning. What's your name?
5: Good morning. My Godfaith calling back.
1: Godfaith?
5: Yes, ma'am.
1: From Durumi?
5: Yes, ma'am.
1: Oh, great. Thank you so much for calling back. So I have my 5 champions already. So if you answer these 3 questions correctly, you will be my brainiac. Do you understand?
5: Yes, ma'am.
1: Okay, great. Your time starts now. Question number 1. Which part of your body do you use to hear? Which part of your body do you use to hear?
5: Yes.
1: That is correct. Which month comes after August? Which month comes after August?
5: Ma, please repeat.
1: Which month comes after August?
5: Skip.
1: Skip. What is the tallest animal in the world?
5: Giraffe.
1: That is correct. Question next. What do we call words that mean the same thing? What do we call words that mean the same thing?
5: Skip.
1: Skip. That is your final skip. What is 10 plus 15?
5: Huh?
1: What is 10 plus 15? 10 plus 15 equals what?
5: 26.
1: Is that your final answer?
5: Yes, ma'am.
1: 26 is wrong. If you had said 25, you would have been correct. So you're going to have to call me back and try again, okay?
5: Thank you.
1: All right. Thank you for calling. Have yourself a great morning. Hello. Good morning.